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0: branch weather. A few clouds this evening, increasing cloudiness after midnight. 40% chance of showers overnight, low of 17. Mix of sun and cloud tomorrow morning, 60% chance of showers, high of 24. Cloudy periods tomorrow evening, 30% chance of showers, low of 12. Cloudy Wednesday, high of 16. For your long-range weather forecast, visit theranch100.com.
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0: branch weather. A few clouds this evening, increasing cloudiness after midnight. 40% chance of showers overnight, low of 17. Mix of sun and cloud tomorrow morning, 60% chance of showers, high of 24. Cloudy periods tomorrow evening, 30% chance of showers, low of 12. Cloudy Wednesday, high of 16. For your long-range weather forecast, visit theranch100.com.
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we'd seen for a thousand years. 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It caused some smiles, it caused some tears. But more to the point of our story, for the first time in the collective memory, that old brown prairie that had been so dry for so long was very muddy, boggy, sticky. We'd pull one truck out and get another stuck in, and motors that roar and tires that spin would sink right down, down to the diff, and we'd all take turns and do it again till no one could move. 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

0: ranch weather. A few clouds this evening, increasing cloudiness after midnight. 40% chance of showers overnight, low of 17. Mix of sun and cloud tomorrow morning, 60% chance of showers, high of 24. Cloudy periods tomorrow evening, 30% chance of showers, low of 12. Cloudy Wednesday, high of 16. For your long-range weather forecast, visit theranch100.com.
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0: ranch weather. A few clouds this evening, increasing cloudiness after midnight. 40% chance of showers overnight, low of 17. Mix of sun and cloud tomorrow morning, 60% chance of showers, high of 24. Cloudy periods tomorrow evening, 30% chance of showers, low of 12. Cloudy Wednesday, high of 16. For your long-range weather forecast, visit theranch100.com.
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Cowboys don't say goodbye, neither do legends. 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

0: ranch weather. A few clouds this evening, increasing cloudiness after midnight. 40% chance of showers overnight, low of 17. Mix of sun and cloud tomorrow morning, 60% chance of showers, high of 24. Cloudy periods tomorrow evening, 30% chance of showers, low of 12. Cloudy Wednesday, high of 16. For your long-range weather forecast, visit theranch100.com.
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0: ranch weather. A few showers this morning, amounts of 10 to 15 millimeters, ending late, then mainly cloudy, 40% chance of showers, risk of a thunderstorm, high of 26, feeling 33 with Humidex, UV index moderate. Mainly cloudy this evening, 30% chance of drizzle overnight, low of 11. Cloudy tomorrow morning, high of 14. Cloudy tomorrow evening, low of plus 5. Cloudy Thursday, high of 14. For your long-range weather forecast, visit theranch100.com.
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0: ranch weather. A few showers this morning, amounts of 10 to 15 millimeters, ending late, then mainly cloudy, 40% chance of showers, risk of a thunderstorm, high of 26, feeling 33 with humidex, UV index moderate. Mainly cloudy this evening, 30% chance of drizzle overnight, low of 11. Cloudy tomorrow morning, high of 14. Cloudy tomorrow evening, low of plus 5. Cloudy Thursday, high of 14. For your long-range weather forecast, visit theranch100.com.
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0: ranch weather. A few showers this morning, amounts of 10 to 15 millimeters. Ending late, then mainly cloudy, 40% chance of showers, risk of a thunderstorm. High of 26, feeling 33 with humidex, UV index moderate. Mainly cloudy this evening, 30% chance of drizzle overnight, low of 11. Cloudy tomorrow morning, high of 14. Cloudy tomorrow evening, low of plus 5. Cloudy Thursday, high of 14. For your long-range weather forecast, visit theranch100.com.
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0: ranch weather. A few showers this morning, amounts of 10 to 15 millimeters, ending late, then mainly cloudy, 40% chance of showers, risk of a thunderstorm, high of 26, feeling 33 with humidex, UV index moderate. Mainly cloudy this evening, 30% chance of drizzle overnight, low of 11. Cloudy tomorrow morning, high of 14. Cloudy tomorrow evening, low of plus 5. Cloudy Thursday, high of 14. For your long-range weather forecast, visit theranch100.com.
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0: What's same here in Ukrainian?
1: Так само. 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

0: たくさん。
1: There is no distance between our countries in such values. 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
1: From the Ranch Newsroom, I'm Nick Powell. Two people are dead from a plane crash near Fergus. On October 9th at around 10:15 a.m., Wellington County OPP responded with Center Wellington Fire and Guelph Wellington paramedics to a crash in a field near the intersection of Beatty Line and Wellington Road 17. The aircraft crashed and caught fire, which was extinguished by fire crews. Police confirmed two people were inside the aircraft and pronounced dead at the scene. The area was cleared the following day as investigation continues. Kiwi Constructors in Guelph has been fined $70,000 after a workplace injury. The incident took place September 24th last year when a worker was walking through a production area while a table was being moved from a workstation to another area, with the worker entering the path and struck by the equipment. Investigation found portions of the equipment's movement was not visible from the control station and the warning system was inadequate. The company was fined $70,000 and a 25% victim surcharge. A murder mystery dinner event is making its way in Wingham next month, supporting Mental Health Matters Wingham. Set for November 14th, the night takes on a 1920s theme at the Wingham Columbus Center, with doors opening up at 5 and the show at 5:45 p.m. Shannon Mercer, founder of Mental Health Matters Wingham, says it's all about coming together and enjoying a night out with good friends and company.
2: We like to keep costs down for people to be able to come out, have a great night, connect with each other, laugh, and just enjoy the time that we have with our community.
1: Tickets are $35 and can be purchased at the Wingham Columbus Center. I Want That Bag Consignments, Liberal Credit Union, or by contacting Shannon Mercer. Stratford Perth Archives is inviting the public out to take part in a free workshop, Decoding First World War Service Records. Those who attend will learn more around their ancestors, soldiers, and nurses who served in World War I. Two sessions are planned, with this one on Saturday from 2 to 4 p.m., and on October 24th, also from 2 to 4. Historian Eric Edwards will lead participants to find and gain access to the digital copy of their ancestors' service files and instruction on how to interpret the info found in the files. Seats are limited, with a deadline to register being October 14th. Six people board an Ontario air ambulance which went missing last week have been identified. The U.S. Coast Guard released the names of four Canadians who were aboard the medical transport which vanished early Saturday morning while flying from Bermuda to Boston, the pilot declaring an emergency and air traffic controllers losing contact with the plane. Crews found debris off the coast of Nantucket after hours of an extensive search and rescue operation. For these and other stories, visit our website at theranch100.com. Weather is next.
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1: Ranch weather, mainly cloudy skies this morning. Chance of showers with a risk of thunderstorm. And around 10 to 15 millimeters of rainfall expected. High 26 degrees, feeling like 33 with the humidex for the afternoon. Cloudy skies, a periods of drizzle tonight, down to a low of 11 overnight. Tomorrow, cloudy skies throughout the day, high 14, with cloudy skies continuing Wednesday night and a low 5. Cloudy skies on Thursday, high 14. It's currently 18 degrees in Listowel, 17 in Mitchell, and 18 in Palmerston. Find your full weather forecast online at theranch100.com. Checking sports, the Milwaukee Brewers have a 2-0 series lead in the NLCS, who take down the LA Dodgers in Game 2, 7-4, for the lead. The series shifts over to LA. In the ALCS, the Cleveland Guardians draw first blood, 7-3 win over the Tampa Bay Rays. A game-winning field goal in overtime led the way for the Buffalo Bills in primetime, 37-34 against the LA Rams, closing out Week 5. Earlier in the weekend, the Detroit Lions take down Arizona 45-21. Baltimore grabbed the overtime win 30-23 over Atlanta. On the ice, the Buffalo Sabres take down the Florida Panthers 5-3. Ottawa routes the New Jersey Devils 4-1, while Minnesota doubles up Vegas 4-2. The Toronto Maple Leafs will be without defenseman Chris Tanev, who has landed on the injured reserve for an upper body injury. Tanev suffered his injury on Saturday. He has one assist over six games and was kept to just 11 last year due to a concussion, as well as spine and groin injuries. The Listowel Cyclones wrapped up their weekend in Pelham on Sunday, falling 3-2 in overtime to the Panthers. Earlier in the week. Listowel took down Brantford 6-4 at home. And in the PGHL, the Mitchell Hawks shine at home 4-1 over the Clinton Radars, while Fergus stays on, routing the Mount Forest Patriots 6-2. And that is a look at sports. I'm Nick Powell.
0: 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With an elevator near you, here's today's outlook.
1: In Listowel, there has been 0.03 inches of rainfall accumulation over the past 24 hours, with winds at 3 miles northeast. In Fordwich, there has been 0.05 inches of rainfall in the last 24 hours. Winds are dead at zero. In Arthur, there has been 0.12 inches of rainfall the last 24 hours, winds at 2 miles west. While in Mildmay, there has been 0.07 inches of rainfall accumulation the last 24 hours, winds at 4 miles southeast.
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4: The TSX closed 519 points higher at 35,664. The S&P 500 gained 46 points to close at 7,811. The Dow Jones is up 423 points to finish the day at 51,654. While the NASDAQ closed at 27,366, 172 points higher. Crude is down 2 cents to $91 a barrel. Gold rose $64 to $4,221 an ounce. And the Canadian dollar is trading at 70 cents U.S.
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14: What's going on, Ranch Country? Virgin Pal here in studio with you. Hope you had a very safe and happy Thanksgiving weekend. Did you go home?
15: I didn't get the chance to go home. I did get the chance to connect with family. We all got together on Sunday down in Baden. So
14: Oh, nice.
15: It was nice to see the family, but I didn't have the chance to get back to Hamilton.
14: Did the big Thanksgiving dinner?
15: Oh, yeah. Turkey and all the fixings, and I don't have any more leftovers. I've ate them all.
14: You're a turkey family or a ham family?
15: Turkey all day.
14: Turkey all the way.
15: All the way.
14: We do both, actually.
15: Oh, yeah?
14: Yeah, because not everyone's a fan of one or the other, so.
15: Gotcha.
14: But it's all about the desserts at Thanksgiving, is it not?
15: Oh, it's amazing.
14: Oh, my goodness.
15: Had a wonderful pumpkin spice, like, loaf.
14: Okay. Yeah.
15: Phenomenal.
14: Absolutely phenomenal. Pumpkin spice pecan pie over the weekend. It was amazing.
15: That sounds fantastic.
14: Like, I love pecan pie, but yeah. I've never had pumpkin spice pecan pie.
15: Mm-hmm.
14: Not that I'm one of those pumpkin spice people, but it was so good.
15: Oh, yeah.
14: Got to see the family. Played with the nephews all weekend
15: long.
14: Awesome. Lost my voice a couple times. It was great. coming up here on the show, we do have an awesome prize package.
15: Mm-hmm.
14: Over $1,000 is being given away this week. We'll give you full contest details in just a little bit. OPP Sergeant Jill Johnson will join us for your OPP Minute. That coming up after 8:30. And reach out to us now with any birthday or anniversary submissions. We'll get those going around 8:15 this morning. Lots of great music between now and then. And we're going to dive into our Brainbuster question here. So reach out through our Facebook page or give us a ring here this morning. Nearly a quarter of respondents said that they have done this at some point in their lives.
15: All right.
14: What is the answer we're looking for? Broad, so we'll give it some hints as we go, but get those answers in now. Zach Topp on the way.
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0: Zach Top there. Good times and tan lines. Bergeron Pal in studio with you. Tuesday after a long weekend. Thanksgiving weekend.
1: Oh, yeah.
0: Zach. And coming up throughout the show, we're going to be chatting a bit about some of the best Thanksgiving dishes.
1: Ooh, I'm all about that. Let's go.
0: Now that you've got the pie discussion started here, people are chiming in. So the brainbuster question. Nearly a quarter of respondents said they have done this at some point in their lives. Mm-hmm. What is the answer we're looking for? Been in an accident.
1: Oh, damn, yeah.
0: Been in an accident. All right. It's a very good guess, Connie. I have.
1: Yes.
0: Only once, but I have. It's a very good guess. Bought a pricey item that they never used.
1: Oh, man.
0: Happens to the best of us, Trish.
1: Oh, yeah.
0: I'm so bad for that.
1: Really?
0: Oh, my goodness. Yep. I remember when I was working in the factory, they had pickup hockey games.
1: Oh, okay.
0: Hadn't played hockey in years, but I'm like, now that I'm working at the factory, I'll play pretty consistently.
1: Yeah, yeah.
0: Spent like $600 on secondhand hockey gear. Used it once. Got hurt and was like, never going back there again. Like, I'm too old. I can't be playing hockey anymore. Yeah. So, yes, I've definitely done that.
1: Oh, yeah.
0: I still have a guitar in my house.
1: I'll play it one day.
0: It's just sitting there. great guess. Not the answer that we're looking for. Buying something you never use. Let's see what else we've gotten here. So, a new car, like straight off the lot.
1: Oh, damn. All right. That's
0: buying
1: good.
0: A new car straight off the lot is a very good guess. And relevant here, cooking a turkey.
1: Oh, yeah.
0: I have never cooked a turkey.
1: Neither have I.
0: I think it's simple enough, right? But the problem with turkey is you really have to watch it.
1: You really much so, because
0: you gotta baste it and all that stuff. It's not like put it in the oven and it's there.
1: Because turkey is like one of the easiest meats in the world to dry out.
0: Oh,
1: and
0: yes.
1: No amount of gravy is gonna save a dry turkey.
0: Like in Christmas Vacation when it's so dry, it springs open. that's a great guess. I have definitely never cooked a turkey.
1: Not yet.
0: You ever seen those videos of the guys dropping it in a pot of boiling grease?
1: Yeah, and it just goes all over the place.
0: It's insane.
1: Yeah.
0: A lot of work for not a lot of payoff to deep fry a turkey.
1: No, I don't understand the hype personally.
0: How about raking their leaves into the neighbor's yard? That's Kelsey's answer. Good guess. Not the answer we're looking for. Mm-hmm. Needing an extra day off after Thanksgiving because they drank too much.
1: That's a good one right there.
0: I had me a few of those Airwave Amber Ales over the weekend.
1: I was able to share the love with that on Sunday.
0: They're strong.
1: Yeah.
0: They're strong.
1: They pack a little bit of punch.
0: It's not a light beer.
1: No.
0: You got to be careful. Very delicious, though.
1: It's fantastic.
0: All of these great guesses, not the answer that we're looking for. We'll pick it up right after the news here. What do we have?
1: Well, Stratford police have done a raid here. A lot of weapons seized, couple of drugs, one person charged.
0: Okay. Big win for the Bills.
1: Huge win for the Bills.
0: Win for the Toronto Maple Leafs, too.
1: Yeah, look at that.
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3: From the Ranch Newsroom, I'm Nick Powell. A search warrant has dug up weapons seized by Stratford Police. On October 9th, just before 5 p.m., Stratford Police...

0: who call 911 might notice dispatchers asking more detailed questions, but it is not delaying help, but allowing dispatchers to understand the situation and provide instructions for paramedics on the way. Kiwi Constructors in Guelph's been fined $70,000 after a workplace injury. The incident took place September 24th last year when a worker was walking through a production area while a table was being moved from a workstation to another area, with the worker entering the path then was struck by the equipment. An investigation found portions of the equipment's movement was not visible from the control station and the warning system was inadequate. The company was fined $70,000 as well as a 25% victim surcharge. For these and other stories, visit our website. TheRanch100.com. Weather is next.
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0: Ranch weather, mainly cloudy skies this morning. Chance of showers with a risk of thunderstorm. And around 10 to 15 millimeters of rainfall expected. High 26 degrees. Feeling like 33 with the humidex for the afternoon. Cloudy skies with periods of drizzle tonight. Down to a low of 11 overnight. Tomorrow, cloudy skies throughout the day, high 14, with cloudy skies continuing Wednesday night and a low 5. Cloudy skies on Thursday, high 14. It's currently 18 degrees in Listowel, 17 in Mitchell, and 18 in Palmerston. Find your full weather forecast online at TheRanch100.com.
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0: Chugging sports, the Milwaukee Brewers head to L.A. up 2-0 in the NLCS with a 7-4 win over the Dodgers, with Game 3 set for tomorrow night. Over in the ALCS, the Cleveland Guardians shine on the road 7-3 over the Tampa Bay Rays, taking a 1-0 series lead. It's the first overtime win in Josh Allen's career as the Buffalo Bills kick in the field goal with a win 37-34 in overtime against the L.A. Rams. Action earlier in the weekend saw the Detroit Lions level Arizona 45-21. Baltimore picked up the overtime winner 30-23 against the Atlanta Falcons. And in the NHL, the Buffalo Sabres keep rolling, edging the Florida Panthers 5-3. The New Jersey Devils fall 4-1 to Ottawa, and the Minnesota Wild take down Vegas 4-2. And that is a look at sports. I'm Nick Powell.
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0: Zach McPhee here on the ranch, and Virgin Pal hanging with you. We're going to go through some more answers for our Brainbuster question. Made s'mores on an open fire, Nick Pal.
1: Oh, those are awesome.
0: Nearly a quarter of us done that at some point in our lives. Very good guess, not the answer we're looking for. Been involved in a protest or picket line? I love that answer.
1: That's a good one.
0: That is a very, very good answer. That's Trish thinking here this morning.
1: Yeah.
0: I've been around when those were happening.
1: Yeah, I've never been in one personally.
0: But I wasn't one of the people carrying the signs.
1: No.
0: And yeah, actually, I kind of feel bad that I wasn't, but no solidarity here. Experience fraud.
1: Ooh, okay.
0: Now, what constitutes as fraud? Because technically, when someone calls me and tries to scam me, that's fraud.
1: They're trying to. I guess it's like fraud.
0: Because then I think it's 100% of us have experienced fraud.
1: Yeah, 100% of us definitely have. I'm wondering if maybe it's like being the victim.
0: Actually been the victim of
1: it. Yeah.
0: Most of us are wising up to it, right?
1: Yes, so, 100%.
0: But that still is fraud for sure. When they call and say, hey, your grandson's in jail.
1: Yeah.
0: And we need money to get him out. I mean, everybody seems to be a victim of that these days.
1: Oh, yeah.
0: So. Very good guess. Not the answer that we're looking for. Rode a horse.
1: Ooh, okay.
0: Save the horse.
1: Ride a cowboy.
0: Bounce a check.
1: Oh, okay.
0: Bounce a check.
1: Yeah.
0: Hey, sometimes money's not where it's supposed to be or things are a little bit tough that week. We don't really have checks as much anymore, but bouncing a check was probably a very real occurrence for a long time. No, not the answer that we're looking for either. So I guess we'll give it our first hint, 226-622-7288. If you want to chime in here this morning, you can also head to our Facebook page at any point if you'd like as well. You know what? We'll actually hold off on our first hint until right after Morgan Evans, because I think I got a good one.
1: All right.
0: For now, get back to the ranch country music. It's over for you.

0: much love in this Mississippi heart.
1: Too much love in a Louisiana heart.
0: Hey. There's too much love in this Mississippi heart.
1: Too much love in a Louisiana heart.
0: There's too much love in this Mississippi heart.
1: Too much.
2: Two of the all-time greats, Conway Twitty and Loretta Lynn, Louisiana Woman, Mississippi Man. Thanks to those who have given us a ring or sent their text message answers in. You can chime in that way, or you can head over to our Facebook page if you think you've got the answer. Nearly a quarter of respondents said that they have done this at some point in their lives. First hint, it's not something good.
3: All right.
2: Not something that you should be doing. Google movie endings before or while watching the movie.
3: Duh. What?
2: Well, maybe it's like a really scary movie and you need to know that it's going to end happy before you finish it. That's acceptable.
3: I suppose.
2: But if you're looking it up so that you can then turn to the next person beside you and look really smart by predicting the end of the movie.
3: You're no fun.
2: Not cool.
3: That's not cool at all.
2: That's like Googling the Brainbuster question. Not cool.
3: No.
2: Played hopscotch or used a hula hoop?
3: Oh, damn. All right.
2: Good guess.
3: That's good.
2: Not the answer we're looking for. So again, something you don't want to do. Mm-hmm. And your hint, the ultimate invasion of privacy.
3: Oh.
2: The ultimate invasion of privacy. Mm. And believe it or not, nearly a quarter of us have done it. Myself included.
3: Oh, all right.
2: I got to say, okay. I've definitely done this. What is the answer? Give us a ring.
4: Help wanted. Your next job could be here. This is the Ranch Country Career Corner.
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0: Make a Liar from Jackson Dean. It's on 100.1 FM, 654. Virgin Pal here. Let's see what we've got now. Walk in on your parents.
1: Oh,
0: scars dear. You for life.
1: Yep, that's haunting.
0: For life. Never get that image out of your mind.
1: Nope.
0: Good guess. Not the answer we're looking for. Walked in on someone in the bathroom. It's one thing when it's a family member.
1: Yeah.
0: Right? My brother Tommy, if I walked in on him, he'd probably grab me by the wrist and pull me in, try and make me smell how bad it smelled in there. But, like, as a kid, for sure.
1: Yeah.
0: But walking in on someone in a public bathroom,
1: oh, man.
0: That is the most awkward thing you can experience
1: easily.
0: In life. It's so bad. Because the person being walked in on, you feel sorry for them, of course.
1: Oh, yeah.
0: They're probably sitting there like, oh, my God, what did he see? But the person walking in on the other person, you know that when you make eye contact with that person, like, oh, my goodness, mm-hmm. I'm going to think about you for weeks now. Weeks. Every time you walk into a bathroom, you're going to be like, oh, no, I walked in on that guy the other day. It's always awkward.
1: Mm-hmm.
0: The best thing to do in that situation is to own it.
1: Yeah.
0: Just be like, what's up?
1: Just take
0: what's
1: it.
0: What's going on? Creeping on someone? What does that mean, though?
1: You're lurking?
0: Creeping on someone on social media?
1: Yeah, or are you committing a crime?
0: Yeah. Good guess. Not the answer we're looking for. I'm assuming it's creeping on them on social media. They didn't include social media. Walking in on someone in the bathroom.
1: Yep.
0: Reading someone's phone.
1: Oh, that's greasy.
0: Going through their text messages and social media messages.
1: That just means you got trust problems.
0: Yes, it does. And it's a very good guess. And I guess that would be the modern equivalent of this.
1: Absolutely. Oh, yeah.
0: Modern equivalent of this. Took credit for someone else's work.
1: Mm-hmm.
0: Stole something while you were shopping. Looked at your partner's phone. Searched someone's profile.
1: Okay.
0: Good guess as well.
1: Yeah.
0: Not the answer we're looking for. So, the modern equivalent of this is going through someone's social media messages.
1: Yeah.
0: Or going through someone's profile or going through someone's phone. Something very personal to them. Something where they would log their thoughts.
1: Yeah.
0: Maybe their day.
1: Exactly, yeah.
0: What is the answer we're looking for?
1: That's pretty simple right there.
0: The ultimate betrayal.
1: Mm-hmm.
0: What is our answer? Post Malone, Blake Shelton, Pour Me a Drink on the Ranch.

0: Dear Diary. Jackpot. That is the answer we're looking for. I've gone through enough texts here. I think we can reveal it now. Reading someone's diary or journal.
1: Yep.
0: Is the answer we're looking for. The ultimate betrayal. Just an invasion of privacy on epic levels here. Mm-hmm. But when you're a kid who grows up in a house with three brothers and a sister, you are definitely reading someone's diary at some point.
1: You're doing some snooping.
0: Okay, I haven't done it as an adult, but as a kid, oh my goodness. Not only did we read the diary, but then we'd pass it around making fun of them.
1: Good God, you guys were ruthless.
0: It was the 90s. We were brothers.
1: Yeah,
0: that's what we did.
1: Yeah.
0: Oh, guys, get a look at this one. He's got a crush on so-and-so. Don't do it.
1: No.
0: It's not cool. It's cruel. Not that many people have a journal or diary these days, but
1: no.
0: The equivalent would be going through their phone.
1: Yeah, that's pretty accurate.
0: That's where they're going to have...
1: Since the modern day, right?
0: Private conversations and stuff that maybe you're not supposed to be privy to. So,
1: exactly.
0: Thanks to everyone who sent their answers in. Let's get into our news. What do we have?
1: This is pretty cool. Stratford Perth Archives, they've got an event coming up this weekend and next weekend. It's all about uncovering more history of those that served in World War I.
0: Okay, very cool. Again, thanks to everyone who sent their answers in. We'll get our list of Brainbuster champions together, reading someone's diary or journal. Nearly a quarter of us admit we've done it.
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1: From the Ranch Newsroom, I'm Nick Powell. A search warrant has dug up weapons seized by Stratford Police. On October 9th, just before 5 p.m., the Stratford Police Service's Street Crime Unit executed a search, resulting in the seizure of a .40-caliber Glock 27 handgun, a Glock 27 magazine with ammunition, and a prohibited butterfly knife, 8 grams of meth, and various quantities of hydromorphone pills. Four people were arrested, with one being charged. 55-year-old man of Stratford was charged with multiple firearm and weapons-related offenses, possession of illegal substances, as well as a breach of probation. The accused was held for bail and remanded into custody. A murder mystery dinner event is making its way to Wingham next month, supporting Mental Health Matters. Set for November 14th, the night takes on a 1920s theme at the Wingham Columbus Center, with doors opening up at 5 and the show at 5:45 p.m. Shannon Mercer, founder of Mental Health Matters Wingham, says it's all about coming together and enjoying a night out with good friends and company.
3: We like to keep costs down for people to be able to come out, have a great night, connect with each other, laugh, and just enjoy the time that we have with our community.
1: Tickets are $35 and can be purchased at the Wingham Columbus Center. I Want That Bag consignment, Liberal Credit Union, or by contacting Shannon Mercer. A reminder, in Perth County this week, it is the start of the Medical Priority Dispatch System for all 911 calls in the county. This approach will allow dispatchers to identify the urgency of a call and prioritize patients based on medical needs and help ensure the right resources are sent to the right patient at the right time. Those who call 911 may notice dispatchers asking more detailed questions, but it's not delaying help, but allowing dispatchers to understand the situation and provide instructions for paramedics on the way. Stratford Perth Archives is inviting the public out for free workshops, one starting this weekend, decoding First World War service records. Those in attendance will learn more about ancestors, soldiers, and nurses who served in the First World War. Two sessions are planned, with one being this Saturday from 2 to 4 p.m., and another October 24th, also from 2 to 4. Eric Edwards, a historian, will lead participants to find and gain access to the digital copy of their ancestors' service files and instructions on how to interpret the info found in the files. Seats are limited. A deadline to register is tomorrow. And six people board an Ontario air ambulance which went missing last week has been identified. The U.S. Coast Guard released the names of four Canadians who were aboard the medical transport, which vanished early Saturday morning while flying from Bermuda to Boston, with the pilot declaring an emergency and air traffic controllers losing contact with the plane. Crews found debris off the coast of Nantucket after hours of an extensive search and rescue operation. For these and other stories, visit our website at theranch100.com. Weather is next.
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1: Ranch weather, mainly cloudy skies this morning. Chance of showers with a risk of thunderstorm and around 10 to 15 millimeters of rainfall expected. High 26 degrees, feeling like 33 with the humidex for the afternoon. Cloudy skies, with periods of drizzle tonight, down to a low of 11 overnight. Tomorrow, cloudy skies throughout the day, high 14, with cloudy skies continuing Wednesday night and a low 5. Cloudy skies on Thursday. High 14. It's currently 18 degrees in Listowel, 17 in Mitchell, and 18 in Palmerston. Find your full weather forecast online at theranch100.com.
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1: Checking sports, the Milwaukee Brewers have a 2-0 series lead in the NLCS, who take down the LA Dodgers in Game 2, 7-4, for the lead. The series shifts over to LA. In the ALCS, the Cleveland Guardians draw first blood, 7-3 win over the Tampa Bay Rays. A game-winning field goal in overtime led the way for the Buffalo Bills in primetime, 37-34 against the LA Rams, closing out Week 5. Earlier in the weekend, the Detroit Lions take down Arizona 45-21. Baltimore grabbed the overtime win 30-23 over Atlanta. On the ice, the Buffalo Sabres take down the Florida Panthers 5-3. Ottawa routes the New Jersey Devils 4-1, while Minnesota doubles up Vegas 4-2. The Toronto Maple Leafs will be without defenseman Chris Tanev, who has landed on the injured reserve for an upper body injury. Tanev suffered his injury on Saturday. He has 1 assist over 6 games and was kept to just 11 last year due to a concussion, as well as spine and groin injuries. The Listowel Cyclones wrapped up their weekend in Pelham on Sunday, falling 3-2 in overtime to the Panthers. Earlier in the week, Listowel took down Brantford 6-4 at home. And in the PGHL, the Mitchell Hawks shine at home 4-1 over the Clinton Radars, while Fergus stays on, routing the Mount Forest Patriots 6-2. And that is a look at sports. I'm Nick Powell.
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Carly Pierce, We Don't Fight Anymore, here on The Ranch, 712. 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We do want birthday submissions. I actually just got off the phone with a good friend of the show who has one for us this morning. 226-622-7288. 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You do have time to jump on our website, theranch100.com, and submit that way. We're going to have a special guest this morning. It is Tuesday after a shortened work week, so OPP Sergeant Jill Johnson just after 8:30 this morning. In the meantime, let's get back into the ranch country. I've got your list of Brainbuster champs coming up after Thomas Rhett. Ain't a Bad Life on 100.1 FM, Perth County's hottest country.

0: Carrie Underwood here on the ranch, 7:23, and have our list of Brainbuster champs. Mm-hmm. As it wasn't long this morning, so Kim had the answer. Great job, Kim. That's Kim Fisher, by the way. Deanna had the answer, and Marlene is also a Brainbuster champion. Those three usually on our list.
1: Oh yeah.
0: Connie Gibson had it this morning too, though. Great job, Connie. We also have Jake Braun, a first-timer here.
1: Ooh, right on.
0: First-time Brainbuster champion. Great job, Jake. Tim had the answer this morning as well. And Trish Stone, also a Brainbuster champion. The answer we were looking for was reading someone else's journal or diary.
1: That's greasy.
0: Not cool.
1: Yeah, not that at all.
0: The ultimate invasion of privacy. How about our Facebook page?
1: Took a look. Couldn't find any champions there here today.
0: Okay. Well, we did have Thanksgiving weekend. Just wrap up here. Mm-hmm. You were telling me that you had a chance to see the family. Hope everyone enjoyed it. Mm-hmm. It was safe. We had some decent weather for it as well.
1: It was gorgeous, yeah.
0: One of the things I look forward to every single year when it comes to Thanksgiving is the desserts.
1: Absolutely.
0: Like, I will plan every meal I have around being able to eat as much dessert as possible. I told you we did a pumpkin spice pecan pie. Mm-hmm. It was amazing. Also did apple pie, of course, because it's a mainstay.
1: Yeah,
0: apple pie has to be featured at every Thanksgiving dinner. But what was your go-to dessert over the weekend?
1: So we had a few. There were a couple of pies, apple pie, pumpkin pie. But for me, what really grabbed my eyes was a pumpkin spice loaf.
0: Pumpkin spice, like a banana bread?
1: Yeah.
0: But
1: pumpkin spice. And it was phenomenal.
0: I can't say I've ever had that.
1: It was pretty damn good. I mean, I'd never had it up until that very moment. I mean, it's similar. Like, it's a loaf. It's got a few nuts in it. It's pumpkin spice.
0: Put some butter on there.
1: It went great with a coffee.
0: Oh, nice. Yeah. Well, the nice part about a loaf, too, is you've got it for days, right?
1: Literally.
0: Get up every morning, have a coffee, and some more loaf. What's a mainstay that you need to see at your Thanksgiving dinner?
1: Mm-hmm.
0: Let me know. 226-622-7288. Full contest details on our giveaway this week is on the way. Don't go anywhere.
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9: Hi, this is Rascal Flash.
10: Isn't it time to find out about traffic and weather yet?
11: Ranch traffic, cloudy skies this morning with showers and a risk of thunderstorm with a high 25 heading into the afternoon. Roads are bare and wet. Construction work continues on Highway 23 southbound between Line 84 Listowel to Line 75 with one right lane being affected. The work will last throughout the rest of the week. School buses are running locally with no delays or cancellations at this time.
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0: Terry Clark on the ranch, 731. What do we have?
1: Well, a Guelph company's got itself in some trouble. Fined $70,000 after a workplace injury that took place here last year.
0: Okay, Nick has the details for us. I can actually hear the thunder going off out there.
1: It was kind of a bit wild last night as well.
0: It was.
1: It actually woke me up at like 2 in the morning or something like that.
0: It's warm.
1: Yes.
0: We're sitting at 17 degrees. Mm. Our high is 25, but expect showers and thunderstorms throughout this morning into this afternoon as well. Even tonight, we're looking at 40% chance of periods of drizzle or rain, 12 degrees back after this.
1: From the Ranch Newsroom, I'm Nick Powell. Two people are dead from a plane crash near Fergus. On October 9th at around 10:15 a.m., Wellington County OPP responded with Center Wellington Fire and Guelph Wellington paramedics to a crash in a field near the intersection of Beattie Line and Wellington Road 17. The aircraft crashed and caught fire, which was extinguished by fire crews. Police confirmed two people were inside the aircraft and were pronounced dead at the scene. The area was cleared the following day as investigation continues. Kiwi Constructors in Guelph have been fined $70,000 after a workplace injury. The incident took place September 24th last year when a worker was walking through a production area while a table was being moved from a workstation to another area, with the worker entering the path and being struck by the equipment. Investigation found portions of the equipment's movement was not visible from the control station, and the worker

0: WeatherTech.com. 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
0: Ranch weather, mainly cloudy skies this morning. Chance of showers with a risk of thunderstorm and around 10 to 15 millimeters of rainfall expected. High 26 degrees, feeling like 33 with the humidex for the afternoon. Cloudy skies, the periods of drizzle tonight, down to a low of 11 overnight. Tomorrow, cloudy skies throughout the day, high 14, with cloudy skies continuing Wednesday night and a low 5. Cloudy skies on Thursday, high 14. It's currently 18 degrees in Listowel, 17 in Mitchell, and 18 in Palmerston. Find your full weather forecast online at theranch100.com.
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0: Chugging sports, the Milwaukee Brewers head to L.A. up 2-0 in the NLCS with a 7-4 win over the Dodgers, with Game 3 set for tomorrow night. Over in the ALCS, the Cleveland Guardians shine on the road 7-3 over the Tampa Bay Rays, taking a 1-0 series lead. It's the first overtime win in Josh Allen's career as the Buffalo Bills kick in the field goal with a win 37-34 in overtime against the L.A. Rams. Action earlier in the weekend saw the Detroit Lions level Arizona 45-21. Baltimore picked up the overtime winner 30-23 against the Atlanta Falcons. And in the NHL, the Buffalo Sabres keep rolling, edging the Florida Panthers 5-3. The New Jersey Devils fall 4-1 to Ottawa, and the Minnesota Wild take down Vegas 4-2. And that is a good sports. I'm Nick Powell.
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0: Alan Jackson, Mercury Blues on the Ranch. Welcome back. Burge and Pal here with you. It is 7:49. Mm-hmm. Thanks to those who sent their text messages in here this morning. The classic desserts, pumpkin cheesecake.
1: Oh, hell yeah.
0: Pumpkin cheesecake.
1: Phenomenal.
0: Apparently that was the new one making an appearance at this Thanksgiving dinner. Obviously, lemon meringue. High on the list as
1: Absolutely,
0: well.
1: Absolutely, that's for sure.
0: It's usually a staple at our Thanksgiving dinners as well, but we actually didn't have lemon meringue this year. How about an appetizer bacon-wrapped stuffing on the smoker?
1: That sounds phenomenal.
0: Absolutely incredible. Usually when I think Thanksgiving, I'm not thinking smokers or barbecues.
1: No, not
0: but
1: at all.
0: Maybe I should be. Meatball, size ball of stuffing wrapped in bacon, and then you smoke it.
1: Damn.
0: Sounds unbelievable.
1: That sounds incredible.
0: Lyle, spread the wealth, buddy.
1: Yeah, come
0: on. Spread the wealth. Buzz would probably have some sort of contraption like that as well. So we've decided how we're going to do our contesting this week. You have the chance to take home $1,000. 500 of it, shop local bucks from the chamber. And the rest is all gift cards from some incredible local businesses. And it's going to one winner.
1: Yeah.
0: Now, we have a Facebook post set up. You can head there, like, comment, and share that post, and that will automatically get you your first ballot. But then you're going to be listening for a sounder here on the morning show with Burge and Pal throughout the next 4 days because it's short and work
1: short, So
0: we'll play that sounder for you for the first time just after 8 a.m., just kind of a preview, and then as soon as you catch it after that, be the first caller. We'll get you in on the draw before we call our winner on Friday. So again, head to our Facebook page and like, comment, and share that post now so that you know you're at least in on that draw, and we'll try and get you some extra ballads by listening for your chance to win.
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9: Isn't it time to find out about traffic and weather yet?
10: Ranch traffic, cloudy skies this morning with showers and a risk of thunderstorm. Bay high 25 heading into the afternoon. Roads are bare and wet. Construction work continues on Highway 23 southbound between Line 84 Listowel to Line 75, with one right lane being affected. The work will last throughout the rest of the week. School buses are running locally with no delays or cancellations at this time.
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0: It's that time. Nick Palsbrady going to get us into our 8 a.m. news. 226-622-7288. If you want to reach us here in studio, maybe you've got any sort of news or traffic tip for us. Before he does get us in, we told you that we'd preview the sounder for you so we at least know what you're listening for beginning after 8 a.m. 7:59, close enough. So here is the sounder. When you catch this, be the first caller. We'll get you in on the draw, and then again, make sure to head to our Facebook page, like, comment, and share that post so you can get an extra ballot in.
1: Shopping. It's the most fun you can have standing up.
2: I haven't even gotten to my shopping yet.
3: It's not merely shopping. It's an experience.
4: Let's go shopping.
0: When you catch it again, first caller, we'll get you in on the draw. Back right after this. Stick around.
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6: From the Ranch Newsroom, I'm Nick Powell. Two people are dead from a plane crash near Fergus. On October 9th at around 10:15 a.m., Wellington County OPP responded with Center Wellington Fire and Guelph Wellington paramedics to a crash in a field near the intersection of Beattie Line and Wellington Road 17. The aircraft crashed and caught fire, which was extinguished by fire crews. Police confirmed two people were inside the aircraft and pronounced dead at the scene. The area was cleared the following day as investigation continues. Kiwi Constructors in Guelph has been fined $70,000 after a workplace injury. The incident took place September 24th last year when a worker was walking through a production area while a table was being moved from a workstation to another area, with the worker entering the path and struck by the equipment. Investigation found portions of the equipment's movement was not visible from the control station and the warning system was inadequate. The company was fined $70,000 and a 25% victim surcharge. A murder mystery dinner event is making its way in Wingham next month, supporting Mental Health Matters Wingham. Set for November 14th, the night takes on a 1920s theme at the Wingham Columbus Center, with doors opening up at 5 and the show at 5:45 p.m. Shannon Mercer, founder of Mental Health Matters Wingham, says it's all about coming together and enjoying a night out with good friends and company.
7: We like to keep costs down for people to be able to come out, have a great night, connect with each other, laugh, and just enjoy the time that we have with our community.
6: Tickets are $35 and can be purchased at the Wingham Columbus Center. I Want That Bag consignments, Liberal Credit Union, or by contacting Shannon Mercer. Stratford Perth Archives is inviting the public out to take part in a free workshop, Decoding First World War Service Records. Those who attend will learn more around their ancestors, soldiers, and nurses who served in World War I. Two sessions are planned, with this one on Saturday from 2 to 4 p.m., and on October 24th, also from 2 to 4. Historian Eric Edwards will lead participants to find and gain access to the digital copy of their ancestors' service files and instruction on how to interpret the info found in the files. Seats are limited, with a deadline to register being October 14th. Six people board an Ontario air ambulance which went missing last week have been identified. The U.S. Coast Guard released the names of four Canadians who were aboard the medical transport which vanished early Saturday morning while flying from Bermuda to Boston, the pilot declaring an emergency and air traffic controllers losing contact with the plane. Crews found debris off the coast of Nantucket after hours of an extensive search and rescue operation. For these and other stories, visit our website at theranch100.com. Weather is next.
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6: Ranch weather, cloudy skies with showers throughout the morning, a risk of thunderstorm with a high 25 degrees heading into the afternoon, feeling like 31 with the humidex. Cloudy skies with periods of drizzle for tonight with a low 12 overnight. Tomorrow, cloudy skies, the periods of drizzle for the day, high 14. Cloudy skies Wednesday night with a low 5 degrees. Cloudy skies on Thursday, high 14. Find your full weather forecast online at theranch100.com.
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6: Checking sports, the Milwaukee Brewers have a 2-0 series lead in the NLCS, who take down the LA Dodgers in Game 2, 7-4 for the lead. The series shifts over to LA. In the ALCS, the Cleveland Guardians draw first blood with a 7-3 win over the Tampa Bay Rays. A game-winning field goal in overtime led the way for the Buffalo Bills in primetime, 37-34 against the LA Rams, closing out Week 5. Earlier in the weekend, the Detroit Lions take down Arizona 45-21. Baltimore grabbed the overtime win 30-23 over Atlanta. On the ice, the Buffalo Sabres take down the Florida Panthers 5-3. Ottawa routes the New Jersey Devils 4-1, while Minnesota doubles up Vegas 4-2. The Toronto Maple Leafs will be without defenseman Chris Tanev, who has landed on the injured reserve for an upper body injury. Tanev suffered his injury on Saturday. He has one assist over six games and was kept to just 11 last year due to a concussion, as well as spine and groin injuries. The Elisville Cyclones wrapped up their weekend in Pelham on Sunday, falling 3-2 in overtime to the Panthers. Earlier in the week, Elisville took down Brantford 6-4 at home. And in the PGHL, the Mitchell Hawks shine at home 4-1 over the Clinton Radars, while Fergus stays on, routing the Mount Forest Patriots 6-2. And that is a look at sports. I'm Nick Powell.
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This is Perth County's hottest country, 100.1 The Ranch, a Tuesday after a Thanksgiving long weekend, and a wet one out there, but it is pretty warm, actually, considering we're already almost halfway through October, sitting at 17 degrees right now, our high is 25. Birthday submissions, now's the time. Reach out to us with those at 226-622-7288. And yes, you're listening for that sounder. A couple of folks already jumping the gun. We've got some eager beavers out there. OBB Sergeant Jill Johnson joins us just after 8:30. Fill us in on what's going on out there in the community. Jason Aldean here on The Ranch.

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1: 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Some folks have even submitted through our Facebook page in the past, so you can do that as well. First on our list, we want to wish a very happy birthday to Ashanti, turning 46 years old, the R&B singer who had tons of great duets throughout the early 2000s. A lot of Ja Rule. Sacha Baron Cohen, turning 55 years old. He is Ali G and Borat.
2: Yep.
1: Rhett Atkins, the country singer, turning 57 years old. His son, Thomas Rhett. Next, a very happy birthday going out to Kate Walsh, turning 59 years old. She is Addison on Grey's Anatomy. A very happy birthday as well to Jerry Rice, NFL legend, turning 64 years old today. Chris Carter, the creator of The X-Files. The truth is out there.
2: Yes, sir.
1: Turning 70 years old today. And a very happy birthday going out to Sammy Hagar. I Can't Drive 55, his biggest solo hit, but of course he was the front man for Van Halen. Paul Simon, turning 85 years old today. Art Garfunkel, still in his shadow.
2: Yep.
1: We wish him a very happy birthday. As far as local submissions, good friend of the show gave us a ring this morning.
2: Yeah, Tom was reaching out to us here. He wanted to wish a big happy birthday out there to his wife, Kim. So, of course, Tom reaching out. But us here at the ranch, Kim, a big happy birthday out there to you.
1: Happy birthday to you, Kim. We hope you enjoy your day, and thanks to Tom for reaching out to us. Get your phone ready. Sounder's coming up. If you've got a birthday submission, reach out now. We'll tackle yours as well.
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8: Hi, this is Trace Atkins. Isn't it time to find out about traffic and weather yet?
2: Ranch traffic, cloudy skies this morning with showers and a risk of thunderstorm. Today, high 25 heading into the afternoon. Roads are bare and wet. Construction work continues on Highway 23 southbound between Line 84 Listowel to Line 75, with one right lane being affected. The work will last throughout the rest of the week. School buses are running locally with no delays or cancellations at this time.
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0: Good morning, the ranch.
1: Good morning. How is everybody at the ranch?
0: Pretty good. How are you doing?
1: Pretty great, given I think I just qualified for a pretty terrific prize.
0: He's a busy bee.
2: Yeah.
0: Buzz, buzz. Very well done. You are the first caller, so you are now officially in on the draw, Buzz, for a $1,000 giveaway here.
1: That is too cool. Like, how awesome are the businesses that you guys work with? Like, huge prize.
0: Pretty fantastic. Yeah. For folks who want to see a full list of all the businesses who jumped on board, again, make sure that you jump on our Facebook page, like, comment, and share that post. That gets you an additional ballot. But Buzz here, he's got two ballots now. So Buzz, great job. Wish you the best of luck. And we're going to be calling our winner on Friday. Only 1 week for this one. I had to double check with Nick Cadott that he wanted me to do it this coming Friday. He said, yep, why not? Let's go.
2: All right.
1: Sounds like Nick has lots to give away, and he just can't wait to give it all.
0: I think you might be on to something there, Buzz. You might be on to something. So he's been hard at work.
1: It's interesting, so that's great.
0: That's right.
2: Yeah.
0: Well, thanks so much for being a good friend of the show, and we wish you the best of luck in the draw, Buzz.
1: Yeah, well, I'll keep on listening, and hopefully you're calling my name on Friday.
0: Absolutely. Get Alicia in on it, too.
1: Well, you know, she's not near as lucky as I am. What do you do?
0: All right, buddy. Good to talk to you. Cheers.
1: Right on. Have a great day.
0: You too, buddy. Bye-bye. Bye. All right. Buzz is in. Good luck tomorrow.

0: Okay, Morgan Wallen, I Got Better here on 100.1 FM, 8:32. What do we have, Nick Powell?
1: Vivas los Bills, baby! Whippa! I'm fired up. I was waiting for that absolute perfect moment.
0: That's amazing. For the Spanish context, we were kind of messing with Jill on the other line.
1: Yeah. So. Go Bills! As far as the local news headlines here, the medical dispatch priority system is launching here in Perth County. It all begins tomorrow.
0: Okay, don't go anywhere. Nick has the details.
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1: From the Ranch Newsroom, I'm Nick Powell. A search warrant has dug up weapons seized by Stratford Police. On October 9th, just before 5 p.m., Stratford Police executed a search warrant resulting in the seizure of a 40-caliber Glock 27 handgun, Glock 27 magazine with ammo, a prohibited butterfly knife, 8 grams of meth, and various quantities of hydromorphone pills. Four people were arrested, with one being charged. A 55-year-old man of Stratford was charged with multiple firearm and weapons-related offenses, possession of illegal substances, as well as breach of probation. A reminder in Perth

0: shots. The investigation found portions of the equipment's movement was not visible from the control station, and the warning system was inadequate. The company was fined $70,000, as well as a 25% victim surcharge. For these and other stories, visit our website at theranch100.com. Weather is next.
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0: Ranch weather, cloudy skies with showers throughout the morning, a risk of thunderstorm with a high 25 degrees heading into the afternoon, feeling like 31 with the humidex. Cloudy skies with periods of drizzle for tonight with a low 12 overnight. Tomorrow, cloudy skies, the periods of drizzle for the day, high 14. Cloudy skies Wednesday night with a low 5 degrees. Cloudy skies on Thursday, high 14. Find your full weather forecast online at theranch100.com.
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0: Chugging sports, the Milwaukee Brewers head to L.A. up 2-0 in the NLCS with a 7-4 win over the Dodgers, with Game 3 set for tomorrow night. Over in the ALCS, the Cleveland Guardians shine on the road 7-3 over the Tampa Bay Rays, taking a 1-0 series lead. It's the first overtime win in Josh Allen's career, as the Buffalo Bills kick in the field goal with the win 37-34 in overtime against the L.A. Rams. Action earlier in the weekend saw the Detroit Lions level Arizona 45-21. Baltimore picked up the overtime winner 30-23 against the Atlanta Falcons. And in the NHL, the Buffalo Sabres keep rolling, edging the Florida Panthers 5-3. The New Jersey Devils fall 4-1 to Ottawa, and the Minnesota Wild take down Vegas 4-2. And that is a good sports. I'm Nick Powell.
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0: This is Ranch Country, another edition of your OPP Minute with OPP Sergeant Jill Johnson. Jill, appreciate you making time for us. How was your long weekend?
1: Oh, it was lovely. Yesterday was a beautiful day, and it was nice to spend some time with family. How about you guys?
0: Yeah, same story over here. We both got to enjoy Thanksgiving dinner with the family. We were chatting this morning, actually, about the staples that need to be at every Thanksgiving meal. We kind of focused on the desserts. I tried a pumpkin pie that was also a pecan pie over the weekend, a pumpkin spice pecan pie. It was really good.
1: Wow, that really sounds good. Delicious.
0: Jill, over the weekend, unfortunately, we did have quite a few issues. The traffic campaign obviously was going on, OPP out in full force, and we had some collisions, some impaired drivers, speeders, that sort of thing.
1: Yeah, it was really, really busy for those that were working over the weekend. And as you said, you know, we always do traffic campaigns on the long weekend, so this was no exception. So on top of that, there were, some very serious collisions. Obviously, last night there was some a road closure yesterday sort of afternoon into the evening, which was cleared up. I think it was late last night, but more details to come on all of those collisions and, you know, the outcomes of those, obviously, but certainly it was busy. Yeah, lots of other things going on. You know, we had people arrested with stolen property and all that kind of stuff. So it never ends, especially on a long weekend. It was just
0: Well, we appreciate all the work that you and other officers and first responders put in during those long weekends when you could be at home with your families. You know who wasn't at home with his family last week? Manny Coelho, because he was walking 60 kilometers, Jill.
1: Unbelievable. Yeah, I was talking with Manny last week about the results of that. And obviously the community support was huge, but he did such an amazing job recognizing a need in the community. You know, and he was talking about how so many people don't even recognize that Moncton has a food bank. So even just raising awareness of that and that resource for people and the need for food at that food bank, it was just incredible the work he put in.
0: Yeah, he's the man. We want to give a big shout out, of course, not only to Manny, but to all those who made donations, whether you stopped him along his walk or you were able to stop by PharmaSave here in Listowel and drop off a monetary donation. Maybe you went to one of the OPP detachments and dropped off monetary or food donations. It was greatly appreciated, and a big thank you to the sponsors as well.
1: Jill, yes, huge success.
0: Before I let you go here, you're going to be a guest of honor with Tell Me a Story.
1: Well, I wouldn't say guest of honor, but I will be one of the speakers at this event coming up. So it is an honor to be asked to speak. This is in conjunction with the North Perth Library, and it's happening at Parkview Gardens, on Thursday night at 6 p.m. And it's in relation to the Perth County Reads novel. It was selected this year, but there are a number of women who we're going to be speaking, just sort of about our story. So it's just very interesting, and I'm excited to hear from the others and hear what everybody has to say, but I encourage people to come out. I know they had a huge response to registration already, so I'm looking forward to it.
0: Very cool. Very cool. Well, congratulations on being selected. I know you're super modest, but they chose you for a reason, Jill.
1: I appreciate that. Thank you, Brendan.
0: Well, you have a wonderful day. We look forward to catching up with you again next week. And in the meantime, make sure to reach out to us here at the ranch. If you ever have a question or topic of discussion for Jill and I, we might be able to bring it to our next OPP Minute. Thanks again, Jill.
1: Of course. Thank you, guys, and enjoy the week. Stay safe, everybody.
2: Wake up, y'all.
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4: Hey everybody, this is Blake Shelton.
5: Isn't it time to find out about the traffic and weather yet?
4: Ranch traffic, cloudy skies this morning with showers and a risk of thunderstorm. Day high 25 heading into the afternoon. Roads are bare and wet. Construction work continues on Highway 23 southbound between Line 84 Listowel to Line 75, with one right lane being affected. The work will last throughout the rest of the week. School buses are running locally with no delays or cancellations at this time.
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0: The Roadhammers, goodbye dust. It's on 100.1 FM. It's already 9 a.m. Nick Powell is going to get us into our news. I've actually had the pleasure for the last little bit to be chatting with good friend of the show, Wim, who's here all the way from Belgium. Might be able to rope him onto the air with us at some point. Reach out now with your traffic's any sort of traffic tips. In the meantime, full news stories up on our website, theranch100.com. Bradley Hale and Robin Ottolini on the way.
1: From the Ranch Newsroom, I'm Nick Powell. Two people are dead from a plane crash near Fergus. On October 9th at around 10:15 a.m., Wellington County OPP responded with Center Wellington Fire and Guelph Wellington paramedics to a crash in a field near the intersection of Beattie Line and Wellington Road 17. The aircraft crashed and caught fire, which was extinguished by fire crews. Police confirmed two people were inside the aircraft and were pronounced dead at the scene. The area was cleared the following day as investigation continues. Kiwi Constructors in Guelph have been fined $70,000 after a workplace injury. The incident took place September 24th last year when a worker was walking through a production area while a table was being moved from a workstation to another area, with the worker entering the path and being struck by the equipment. Investigation found portions of the equipment's movement was not visible from the control station and the warning system was inadequate. The company was fined $70,000 as well as a 25% victim surcharge. The Stratford Perth Archives has invited the public out to take part in a free workshop decoding First World War service records. Those who attend will learn more around ancestors, soldiers, and nurses who served in World War I. Two sessions are planned, with this one on Saturday from 2 to 4 p.m. and another October 24th from 2 to 4 p.m. Historian Eric Edwards will lead participants to find and gain access to the digital copy of their ancestor service files and instruction on how to interpret the info found in the files. Seats are limited, with the deadline to register being October 14th. For these and other stories, visit our website at theranch100.com.
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0: Good morning, the ranch. Lucy, can you hear me?
1: Yeah, I can. Can you hear me?
0: I can hear you now. I can hear you now.
1: Okay.
0: Lucy, what's
1: up? Is that the cue to call?
0: Maybe.
1: No. Maybe. It sounds like it.
0: You've called me enough times this morning.
1: I know, but I'm thinking, okay, maybe I'm just wishful thinking.
0: Well, I never said I was only going to play it once. So
1: I know.
0: That is your cue to call, and you're going to get qualified here.
1: Awesome.
0: Okay,
1: there,
0: so
1: you just made my day.
0: I sure hope so, Luz, because this is a pretty awesome prize.
1: Oh, yeah, and the stores, could I spend?
0: I sure hope so, because you're going to have $1,000 to do just that.
1: Oh, yeah, there are so many things I see there that I'm thinking, oh, geez. I better put my blinders on and keep walking.
0: For those who don't know, Lucy is alluding to the Facebook post that is up. Make sure to head to 100.1 The Ranch. It has the full list of all the businesses who have jumped on board. I know Lucy's a big fan of places like The Kitchen Covered in Icebox. Orange Grove Dutch Shop is a big one here in town as well. Of course, Town and Country Decor, 10 Pass Decor, Listable Floors, many, many more. And each one of them has given us a $50 gift card, and then we also have $500 in Shop Local Bucks. So, Luce, wish you the best of luck. We're calling our winner on Friday.
1: Awesome. Thank you.
0: You're so welcome.
1: Just such an awesome prize.
0: Yeah, sure is. Luce, thanks so much for being a good friend of the show. Have a great day. We'll talk to you soon.
1: You too.
0: Okay.
1: Thanks.
0: Bye-bye.
1: Bye.
0: Okay, so there we go. Good friend of the show, Lucy. Murray is getting in on the draw as well, because I never said we were only playing that sounder once. Maybe we're going to play it twice. Maybe we're going to play it three times. It's a four-day work week, so wish you the best of luck trying to get in on our draw. In the meantime, Tim Hicks quits. You're on 100.1 FM.

0: This is Ranch Country. Welcome back, 931. I'm going to be super quick here, but I told you last week, the Curling Club in Listowel is celebrating 70 years, and our good buddy, Mr. Skinner, and the 12th Line Band are going to be down there ringing in the occasion. 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That is Saturday, October 17th. This weekend, celebrate 70 years of the Listowel Curling Club. And get more details on their Facebook page. Hopefully you already are following the 12th Line Band. Reach out today if you'd like to book them for any sort of event. For now, ranch weather right after this.
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0: This is Ranch Country, 100.1 FM. We've got a very special guest in studio with us.
1: Yeah, we do.
0: He's traveled a long ways to be with us. Why don't you introduce yourself?
2: Well, hi, Brandon. Hi, Nick. I'm Wim from Belgium.
0: Wim from Belgium. He is a local celebrity. We've chatted enough about him over the last few years. Wim, this is actually your second time getting to visit the studio. So you were here last year, right?
2: Last year was here too, yeah.
0: That's right. We didn't get a chance to really chat too much or play any of your music, but we did post a video of you not long ago singing Heartache Medication, and it blew up.
1: Phenomenal.
0: People were so excited to know that country music was alive and well in Belgium and that you were kind of the torchbearer for that.
2: Well, I'm listening to it anyway.
0: Have you been able to create more country music fans in Belgium? Do people come up and ask you after your shows, like, what was that song?
2: Well, they have been asking about John Party. That was the song I did that time. And so I told them that I was a big ranch country fan.
0: My man. Oh, yeah.
1: Oh, yeah.
2: And I listen to the country music every time when I'm working at home.
0: Is it relatable in Belgium, or are you like, what the heck is this guy talking about?
2: it's a radio station we don't have in Belgium.
0: But well, we appreciate you being with us. That's
2: always
0: for
2: nice
0: sure.
2: to listen to you guys, and I love the music anyway. So
0: that's awesome. Thank you so much for saying that. We actually track our stream numbers.
1: Yeah,
0: and we can see where the hours are accumulating, what countries they're accumulating in, and every time we see hours in Belgium, we're like, that's our buddy Wim right there.
2: Well, you're on the air at 12 at noon, so that's a perfect time for me to listen.
0: Yeah, he's 6 hours ahead.
1: Oh, that's really
0: so
1: nice.
0: 6 a.m. our time, 12 p.m. his time. That is nice. So, Wim, for folks who don't know, you live in Belgium. You work for the government there, but you're also a pretty accomplished singer.
2: Yeah, I've been singing for 23 years now. I started singing when I was little, but I was always afraid to get on stage. So I overwon that fear when I was 20. But still, I have a little bit of stress before
0: going
2: on stage.
0: With a voice like that.
1: Oh, yeah.
0: With a voice like that, he's self-conscious. Well, I was super excited to see that you actually emailed me a couple of tracks, and we have another John Party one to get to here.
1: Okay. Let's go. Fire me up. I love John Party.
0: Well, before we get into it, if anyone's ever reciprocating the visit and they're over there across the pond, how do they find you? How do they find your music, Wim?
2: Well, I'm on YouTube.
0: You're on YouTube?
2: Yeah, sure. And I have my own website. It's in Dutch, though, but you can use the Google Translate thing on top of the web browser if you want.
0: Well, you have a pretty big Dutch contingent.
1: Yeah, as well.
0: Some of them might actually be able to read it.
2: It's very simple. It's just my name, but it may be a little bit complicated in English, but it's Wim van Poeke.
0: Okay.
2: .be.
0: All right.
2: So WIMVANPOUCKE.
0: Okay.
2: .be or Wim van Poeke on YouTube.
0: So which performance was this from, or was this recorded in a studio, Wim?
2: This was recorded in a studio in my hometown.
0: In Belgium, very
2: In Belgium. I did it a week before I left, especially for you.
0: What a guy. Yeah. What a guy.
1: For us. How about that?
0: Very cool. Okay. Well, let's get to it then. Here is Wim.
2: If I can say, it's a live band, so it's an acoustic set with my guitar player, Erik Kiesel, and our bass guitar player, Yuri Solderbeke, who I play with for 20 years now. So
0: amazing.
2: Those are my musician friends, and I got some other projects going on at home.
0: Okay.
2: Trying to enjoy myself. That's most important.
0: Absolutely. It is. Yeah. Like and follow him on social media. Love that he wants to give his bandmates some credit.
1: Yeah.
0: Here's Wim, all the way from Belgium, with Ain't Always the Cowboy on the ring.

0: How rad is that, Nick Pal?
1: It's phenomenal.
0: Our buddy Wim. Our buddy Wim here with his version of Ain't Always the Cowboy on 100.1 FM. We want to thank him so much for stopping by. If you're ever in that area, make sure to look him up, like and follow him on social media. Nick and I are going to skedaddle here, but we do have Jamie Warren on the way, Madeline Merlo as well. Stay safe, enjoy your day, and good luck tomorrow listening for our sounder.
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7: Ranch weather, cloudy skies with showers throughout the morning, a risk of thunderstorm with a high 25 degrees heading into the afternoon, feeling like 31 with the humidex. Cloudy skies with periods of drizzle for tonight with a low 12 overnight. Tomorrow, cloudy skies and periods of drizzle for the day, high 14. Cloudy skies Wednesday night with a low 5 degrees. Cloudy skies on Thursday, high 14. Find your full weather forecast online at theranch100.com.
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1: It's been a wonderful autumn so far, but you can definitely feel at night the creep of Canadian winter coming. 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
5: Ranch weather, cloudy skies with showers throughout the morning. A risk of thunderstorm with a high 25 degrees heading into the afternoon. Feeling like 31 with the humidex. Cloudy skies with periods of drizzle for tonight with a low 12 overnight. Tomorrow, cloudy skies, periods of drizzle for the day, high 14. Cloudy skies Wednesday night with a low 5 degrees. Cloudy skies on Thursday, high 14. Find your full weather forecast online at theranch100.com.
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1: From the Ranch Newsroom, I'm Nick Powell. OBP across the West Region are launching a new enforcement campaign all around commercial motor vehicles. Project Safe Haul will run until November 1st, with a focus on enhancing road safety and reducing the risks associated with unsafe CMVs. Over this three-week campaign, police across the West Region are ramping up inspections at various locations, ensuring drivers are complying with legislation and safety standards. Defects such as brakes, tires, steering components, cargo measurement, and driver compliance can lead to serious crashes, place other drivers at risk. Respiratory illness season has arrived in Huron and Perth, and public health is urging the public to take the right steps and avoid getting sick. Since the end of August, there has been 5 respiratory illness outbreaks declared at long-term care homes in Huron, Perth. Free influenza vaccines are being offered in phases, which starts with high-risk and priority groups, such as those aged 65 and older, hospitalized patients, and residents of long-term care homes. Starting October 26th, anyone 6 months and older can get a free flu vaccine from participating primary care providers and pharmacies. When it comes to reviewing cemetery fee structures in North Huron, council is waiting for a later date to discuss the topic. Staff returned to the chamber after a motion passed in May to have the Director of Finance and Treasurer bring a report on the financial impact to residents of any changes to the fees for cemetery operations. This came after a petition was given to council to have a flat user rate for cemetery fees. Deputy Reeve Kevin Faulkner says they probably shouldn't move this quickly and continue their conversations with fellow municipalities.
2: Just a little premature putting in an option of removing non-residents' fees prior to having a discussion with the surrounding municipalities that share entombment in that cemetery. That would eliminate that conversation.
1: A motion to have a single flat rate fee was defeated. What came was a topic deferred until staff come back to council with another report on conversations had with neighboring municipalities on having cemetery fees into a cross-services arrangement. And Canada's Wonderland has shut down 2 roller coasters out of caution after a tragic incident at Six Flags in Atlanta. Officials for Wonderland say the Leviathan and Behemoth are currently closed after one person died and several were injured in an accident on Monday at Six Flags over Georgia. It isn't clear as to how the person died, but Major Crimes is investigating the incident. There is no word as to when the roller coasters at Wonderland will reopen. For these and other stories, visit our website at theranch100.com. Weather is next.
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1: Ranch weather, a mix of sun and cloud this afternoon. Chance of showers with a risk of thunderstorm. High 25 degrees, feeling like 31 with the Humidex. Partly cloudy skies later tonight. Chance of showers, low 12. Tomorrow, mainly cloudy skies throughout the day. Periods of drizzle for the morning. High 14 with cloudy skies Wednesday night. Low 3 degrees. Cloudy skies for Thursday. High 14. It's currently 20 degrees in Listowel, 19 in Wingham, and 19 in Harrison. Find your full weather forecast online at theranch100.com.
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1: Checking sports, the ALCS continues tonight with Game 2 staying in Tampa Bay, with the Rays looking for the equalizer against the Cleveland Guardians. First pitch goes at 8. The Toronto Maple Leafs close out their road trip, who are in Utah, taking on the Mammoth with puck drop at 9. For the Detroit Red Wings, they entertain the New Jersey Devils at 6, while Montreal hosts the Buffalo Sabres. While he is playing again, the Detroit Red Wings are not including Dylan Larkin as part of their leadership meetings. Larkin requested a trade in the offseason, who at the time was kept to just 3 teams on his list to be traded to, but in that time has also been stripped of his captaincy. The 30-year-old has 1 goal with an assist over 3 games this season. In the final week of the preseason in the NBA, the Toronto Raptors are at home, taking on the New York Knicks with tip-off at 7. Elsewhere, Cleveland takes on Orlando, and the OKC Thunder entertain Indiana. And that is a good sports. I'm Nick Powell.
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9: Checking in on the financial markets over the noon hour, the TSX is up 138 points to 35,803. The S&P 500 lost 4 points to 7,802. The Dow Jones up 8 to 51,859, and the NASDAQ fell 34 points to 27,211. Crude is up just 7 cents to $93.81 a barrel. Gold is up $2 to $4,193 an ounce, and the loonie trading at 70.3 cents U.S. With your noon market watch, I'm Robin Brady.
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12: Good afternoon. Here is the report for Tuesday from Farm Market News at the University of Guelph Ridgetown campus. From Ontario Pork, Quebec's average price on Monday was $180.50 per 100 kilos dressed weight. The previous market's day, CME constructed price was $76.03 U.S. per 100 weight dressed weight. Compared to the previous day, this was down $1.16. At the Chicago Board of Trade today, the corn futures are slightly higher. December up 3 1/4 at 486 1/4. Soybean futures are slightly higher. November up 8 at 1295 3/4. And wheat futures are also slightly higher, with December up 4 3/4 at 677. July up 4 at 699. Listowel area cash corn prices 626 to 631. Soybeans 1691 to 1716. And soft red winter wheat $8.02 to $8.08 per bushel. For 100.1 The Ranch, I'm Blair Andrews at Farm Market News.
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1: Time for today's farm feature. The Grain Farmers of Ontario, among other grain farming organizations, are calling for a national plant breeding strategy supporting unique reality of crops, regions, and farmers. Grain Farmers of Ontario say the work happening today will shape varieties of farmers that they have access to and ability to adapt to changing conditions to continue producing high-quality food here at home. The organizations are calling for a renewed and multi-federal investment plan in plant breeding ahead of the 2028 funding framework. The organizations releasing a joint vision calling for a plant breeding strategy working for every crop and outlining what they say is needed for a stronger and more innovative Canadian plant breeding system. The statement, alongside the Grain Farmers of Ontario, includes the Atlantic Grain Council, the Ontario Bean Growers, Ontario Canola Growers Association, as well as Manitoba Pulse and Soybean Growers, Prairie Oat Growers Association, Alberta Prose Growers, Alberta Pulse Growers, and CCAN.
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2: Ranch weather, mixed sun and cloud this afternoon, 40% chance of showers late and risk of a thunderstorm, high of 25, feeling 31 with Humidex, UV index moderate. Partly cloudy this evening, 40% chance of showers changing to 30% chance of drizzle late, risk of a thunderstorm, fog patch developing overnight, low of 12. Mainly cloudy tomorrow morning, 30% chance of drizzle with fog patches dissipating, high of 14, UV index moderate. Cloudy tomorrow evening, low of plus 3. Cloudy Thursday, high of 14. For your long-range weather forecast, visit theranch100.com.
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0: 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Sweater weather has arrived. 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

0: 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With an elevator near you, here's today's outlook.
1: In Listowel, there has been 0.05 inches of rainfall accumulation the past 24 hours, with winds at 3 miles northwest. In Brussels, there has been 0.03 inches of rainfall the last 24 hours, winds at 11 miles north. In Drayton, there has been 0.01 inches of rainfall the past 24 hours, winds at 7 miles southwest. Well, in Neustadt, there's been 0.02 inches of rainfall accumulation the last 24 hours. Winds are dead at zero.
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0: to the ranch.

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9: Ranch weather, mixed sun and cloud this afternoon, 40% chance of showers late and risk of a thunderstorm, high of 25, feeling 31 with Humidex, UV index moderate. Partly cloudy this evening, 40% chance of showers changing to 30% chance of drizzle late, risk of a thunderstorm, fog patch developing overnight, low of 12. Mainly cloudy tomorrow morning, 30% chance of drizzle with fog patches dissipating, high of 14, UV index moderate. Cloudy tomorrow evening, low of plus 3. Cloudy Thursday, high of 14. For your long-range weather forecast, visit theranch100.com.
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0: 100.1 The Ranch. You'd never know what we will give away each morning. Tickets, trips, heck, even a calf. Tune in to win.
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That was Kelsey Kulik with Cut Me Loose. Tucker Wetmore before that. Jackie Wills hanging out with y'all. Happy Tuesday. I know it feels like a Monday, but it is Tuesday. A check of your weather's on the way. But right now, it's Eric Church.

0: 100.1 FM, The Ranch, Perth County's hottest country. Ella Langley there with a Be Her and happy Tuesday. Hopefully you had a great Thanksgiving weekend with your friends and family and lots of great food. Jackie Wills back in studio with you. And as we head into your afternoon, let's take a look at your weather forecast for today. It is currently about 25 degrees Celsius, a mix of sun and cloud with a 40% chance of showers late this afternoon and a risk of a thunderstorm. We've got a high of 25, humidex of 31. Tonight, partly cloudy, 40% chance of showers changing to 30% chance of a drizzle late this evening, as well as a risk of a thunderstorm. We've got a low of 12. For your long-range weather forecast, theranch100.com.
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0: It's Tuesday, October the 13th, and today we're going to go back to 2005 when Montgomery Gentry was at number one on the country singles chart with Something to Be Proud Of. The duo are known for their southern rock influences and have collaborated with Charlie Daniels, Toby Keith, Five for Fighting, and members of the Allman Brothers Band. It's, I think sometimes we forget how great they really are. Here's Montgomery Gentry on The Ranch.
1: Like clockwork every time he sees an opening in a conversation about the way things used to be.

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3: Ranch weather, mixed sun and cloud this afternoon, 40% chance of showers late and risk of a thunderstorm, high of 25, feeling 31 with Humidex, UV index moderate. Partly cloudy this evening, 40% chance of showers changing to 30% chance of drizzle late, risk of a thunderstorm, fog patches developing overnight, low of 12. Mainly cloudy tomorrow morning, 30% chance of drizzle with fog patches dissipating, high of 14, UV index moderate. Cloudy tomorrow evening, low of plus 3. Cloudy Thursday, high of 14. For your long-range weather forecast, visit theranch100.com.
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0: Mr. Keith Urban, without you on 100.01 FM. And in case you haven't heard, there will be a ballot drop-off station later this afternoon and into the evening at the Harrison Arena Auditorium. That is from 4 p.m. until 8 p.m. So bring your ballots and let's get voting. If you can't make it out today, they've got a number of other drop-offs happening as well. On the 16th, they'll be in Clifford. On the 19th, they're back in Harrison. And on both the 14th and 20th, they'll be in Palmerston.
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6: Ranch weather: mixed sun and cloud this afternoon, 40% chance of showers late and risk of a thunderstorm, high of 25, feeling 31 with Humidex, UV index moderate.

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1: OBP across the West region are launching a new enforcement campaign around commercial motor vehicles. Project Safe Haul will run until November 1st, with a focus on enhancing road safety and reducing the risks associated with unsafe CMVs. Over this three-week campaign, police across the West region are ramping up inspections at various locations and ensuring drivers are complying with legislation and safety standards. Respiratory illness season's arrived in Huron and Perth, and public health is urging the public to take the right steps and avoid getting sick. Since the end of August, there has been 5 respiratory illness outbreaks declared at long-term care homes in Huron-Perth. Free influenza vaccines are being offered in phases, starting with high-risk and priority groups such as those age 65 and older, hospitalized patients, and residents of long-term care homes. And when it comes to reviewing cemetery fee structures in North Huron, council's waiting for a later date to discuss the topic. Staff returned to the chamber after a motion passed in May to have the Director of Finance and Treasurer bring a report on the financial impact. This came after a petition was given to council to have a flat user rate for cemetery fees. A motion to have a single flat rate fee was defeated, and what came? The topic was deferred until staff came back to council with another report on conversations with neighboring municipalities, having cemetery fees into a cross-services arrangement. Checking sports, the ALCS continues tonight with Game 2 staying in Tampa Bay, with the Rays looking for the equalizer against the Cleveland Guardians. First pitch goes at 8. The Toronto Maple Leafs close out their road trip, who are in Utah, taking on the Mammoth with puck drop at 9. For the Detroit Red Wings, they entertain the New Jersey Devils at 6, while Montreal hosts the Buffalo Sabres. In the final week of the preseason in the NBA, the Toronto Raptors are at home, taking on the New York Knicks with tip-off at 7. Elsewhere, Cleveland takes on Orlando, and the OKC Thunder entertain Indiana.
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0: In minutes on the Ranch.

One of my favorite artists right now, that's Zach John King with Get to a Drinkin'. And now that Thanksgiving has come and gone, it's time to get to spooky season, Halloween. And with Halloween comes Halloween candy. But when it comes to candy and boomers candies, which ones are your favorite? Which ones are your least favorites? We will be ranking them after Sully Burrows and Luke Bryan.

0: 100.1 FM. And with Thanksgiving coming to a close and Halloween right around the corner, we're ranking Boomer Halloween candy. And if you're wondering what even qualifies as Boomer candy, well, it's defined as one that's stood the test of time without too many changes along the way. And number one is a pretty obvious, but we're going to start at number 10 and work our way up. Coming in at number 10, they've got strawberry bonbons, sweet memories of that gooey strawberry center. Number 9, root beer barrels. Root beer is my favorite soda, so 100% into that. Number 8 is Smarties. Number 7 is cinnamon discs. 6 is Starburst, which some people think is a low blow, but I mean, they're okay, but they're not great. Number 5 is Butterscotch. Yum. 4, Cinnamon Jawbreakers. I'm not a fan of like cinnamon hearts, so I feel like I wouldn't be a fan of cinnamon jawbreakers, but don't come at me. Number 3 is Milk Duds. Can't go wrong. Number 2, Laffy Taffy. And by no surprise, number 1 is Werther's Original. Everyone's grandpa loves these, and heck, I love these too. So the only ones missing really from the top 10 were peppermints, candy corn, and Tootsie Rolls, and I can understand why they didn't make the top 10. They're pretty controversial, but there you have it. The ranking of some of our favorite Boomer Halloween candies. As we gear up for Halloween, it'll be here before we know it.
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0: You can't go wrong with some Toby Keith. Jackie Will's hanging out with ya. And man, oh man, what a weekend it was for the Listowel Cyclones. On a Friday night, they hosted the Brantford Warriors. And it came out on top with a 6-4 win. And then on Sunday, they hit the road to take on a Pelham at the Meridian Community Center. They fought hard. They went into final overtime, but unfortunately fell short by one goal. It was a 3-2 loss on Sunday. The boys are back on the road tomorrow, taking on the LaSalle Vipers at the Volmer Culture Rec Center. And then they'll be back at home base on Friday night, taking on the Elmira Sugar Kings.
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7: Ranch weather. Mixed sun and cloud this afternoon. 40% chance of showers late and risk of a thunderstorm. High of 25, feeling 31 with Humidex, UV index moderate. Partly cloudy this evening, 40% chance of showers changing to 30% chance of drizzle late, risk of a thunderstorm, fog patch developing overnight, low of 12. Mainly cloudy tomorrow morning, 30% chance of drizzle with fog patches dissipating, high of 14, UV index moderate. Cloudy tomorrow evening, low of plus 3. Cloudy Thursday, high of 14. For your long-range weather forecast, visit theranch100.com.
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0: All right, Ranch Country, it's Tuesday, October the 13th, and today's a good day because it's Treat Yourself Day. That's right. Spoil yourself with a day of pampering, shopping, and indulging in all the best things life has to offer. A couple days ago, it was National Transfer Money to Your Daughter Day. Well, today is National Transfer Money to Your Son Day, because you got to make it fair. It's National No Bra Day. Who needs those anyways? National Train Your Brain Day, English Language Day, and last but not least, we are celebrating one of my favorite candies. It's National M&M Day. But whatever you're celebrating, hopefully your Tuesday has been terrific. We've got some more great tunes right around the corner.
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2: Two people are dead from a plane crash near Fergus. On October 9th at around 10:15 a.m., OPP responded with Center Wellington Fire and Guelph Wellington paramedics to a crash in a field near the intersection of Beatty Line and Wellington Road 17. Police confirmed two people were inside the aircraft and pronounced dead at the scene. The area was cleared the following day. Investigation remains ongoing. A reminder in Perth County, this week it's the start of the medical priority dispatch system for all 911 calls in the county. This approach will allow dispatchers to identify the urgency of a call, prioritize patients based on medical needs, and help ensure the right resources are sent to the right patient at the right time. And Strapper Perth Archives are inviting the public out to take part in a free workshop decoding First World War service records. Those who attend will learn more around their ancestors, soldiers, and nurses who served in World War I. Two sessions are planned, with one this Saturday from 2 to 4 p.m. and October 24th, also from 2 to 4. Checking sports, the ALCS continues tonight with Game 2 staying in Tampa Bay, with the Rays looking for the equalizer against the Cleveland Guardians. First pitch goes at 8. The Toronto Maple Leafs close out their road trip, who are in Utah, taking on the Mammoth with puck drop at 9. For the Detroit Red Wings, they entertain the New Jersey Devils at 6, while Montreal hosts the Buffalo Sabres. In the final week of the preseason in the NBA, the Toronto Raptors are at home, taking on the New York Knicks with tip-off at 7. Elsewhere, Cleveland takes on Orlando, and the OKC Thunder entertain Indiana.
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6: Checking the closing markets for Tuesday. The TSX closed 319 points higher at 35,983. The S&P 500 lost 1 point to close at 7,805. The Dow Jones is down 180 points to finish the day at 51,670. While the NASDAQ closed at 27,204, 41 points lower. Crude is up 99 cents to $94 a barrel. Gold fell $5 to $4,184 an ounce. And the Canadian dollar is trading at 70 cents U.S. With your closing market report, I'm Kirk Dickinson.
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Lainey Wilson are helping us get back into Perth County's hottest country with phone, keys, wallet. Your news from Nashville on the way. And new music is on the way from Mr. Zach Bryan. And you'll never guess who'll be featured on his next release. All the details on the way. But right now, it's Mouth May's own Owen Wrigley on Ranch Country.

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2: 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And after being a bit off the grid recently, Zach Bryan is releasing an 8-track EP called Young Manhood and Other Donatable Organs this Friday. It includes songs with Lana Del Rey and the Turnpike Troubadours. And he says, love you guys very much and hope you enjoy it. Thanks for a great year on the road. And in other Zach news, he gave a look inside his home in Manhattan for Architectural Digest, and it's pretty cool. Not what I expected, or maybe it's exactly what I expected. I'm not sure, but I've seen some pictures posted by his wife on social media, and I'm happy to hear that they're both doing well. We're looking forward to that new EP coming out this Friday.
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0: The one and only Brooks and Dunn with Brand New Man on 100.1 FM. And time is running out to have your say when it comes to the municipality's corporate strategic plan, corporate branding plan, and economic development strategic plan. But you can still join the virtual community visioning workshop, which is happening tomorrow from 6 to 7:30 p.m. And then the survey will close this upcoming Friday. It takes about 10 minutes, so not too much of your time. And this is the perfect opportunity to make sure your voice is heard. Find all the details by finding North Perth online.
1: 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Your next job could be here. 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
4: Ranch weather. Mix of sun and cloud this afternoon, 40% chance of showers late and risk of a thunderstorm, high of 25, feeling 31 with Humidex, UV index moderate. Partly cloudy this evening, 40% chance of showers changing to 30% chance of drizzle late, risk of a thunderstorm, fog patch developing overnight, low of 12. Mainly cloudy tomorrow morning, 30% chance of drizzle with fog patches dissipating, high of 14, UV index moderate. Cloudy tomorrow evening, low of plus 3. Cloudy Thursday, high of 14. For your long-range weather forecast, visit theranch100.com.
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He's a ranch hand in a pinch, man. 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Cause she's a gold digger with a quick trigger. 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
1: OBP across the West region are launching a new enforcement campaign around commercial motor vehicles. Project Safe Haul will run until November 1st with a focus on enhancing road safety and reducing the risks associated with unsafe CMVs. Over this three-week campaign, police across the West region are ramping up inspections at various locations and ensuring drivers are complying with legislation and safety standards. Respiratory illness seasons arrived in Huron and Perth, and public health is urging the public to take the right steps and avoid getting sick. Since the end of August, there has been 5 respiratory illness outbreaks declared at long-term care homes in Huron, Perth. Free influenza vaccines are being offered in phases, starting with high risk and priority groups such as those age 65 and older, hospitalized patients, and residents of long-term care homes. And when it comes to reviewing cemetery fee structures in North Huron, council's waiting for a later date to discuss the topic. Staff returned to the chamber after a motion passed in May to have the Director of Finance and Treasurer bring a report on the financial impact. This came after a petition was given to council to have a flat user rate for cemetery fees. A motion to have a single flat rate fee was defeated, and what came? The topic was deferred until staff came back to council with another report on conversations with neighboring municipalities, having cemetery fees into a cross-services arrangement. Checking sports, the ALCS continues tonight with Game 2 staying in Tampa Bay, with the Rays looking for the equalizer against the Cleveland Guardians. First pitch goes at 8. The Toronto Maple Leafs close out their road trip, who are in Utah, taking on the Mammoth with puck drop at 9. For the Detroit Red Wings, they entertain the New Jersey Devils at 6, while Montreal hosts the Buffalo Sabres. In the final week of the preseason in the NBA, the Toronto Raptors are at home, taking on the New York Knicks with tip-off at 7. Elsewhere, Cleveland takes on Orlando, and the OKC Thunder entertain Indiana.
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0: This is Ranch Country, 100.1 FM. Brandon back with you again. Just want to quickly recap our birthday and anniversary submissions from this morning. We only had one, and it was from our good friend Tom Geisbuehler, who reached out and let us know Kim Utley was celebrating a birthday today. Lots of love to you, Kim, and a very happy birthday from the one and only Tom. And we wish you a happy birthday from all of us at the ranch. If you know of someone celebrating, could be coming up later on this week, reach out to us now through our website, theranch100.com. If you do submit that way, never hurts to double check with me that we've received it. 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This week, we are doing a pretty incredible shop local giveaway. Over $1,000 is going to one lucky listener. You need to make sure that you catch the sounder. Could play multiple times, but only in the morning with Burge and Pal. When you hear it, be the first caller. We'll get you in on the draw before we call our winner on Friday. If you haven't seen the post on our Facebook page, you can get an extra ballot in by liking, commenting, and sharing that post. So I suggest you do so. As far as guests, we only had OPP Sergeant Jill Johnson with us this morning. She'll be back for another OPP Minute next week. And tomorrow, we look forward to going through quite a few Ranch Country events you might be looking forward to. Might have a special guest with us, too. In the meantime, as always, stay safe. Enjoy your night. We'll catch up again tomorrow.
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5: Ranch weather. Cloudy this evening. 40% chance of showers or drizzle. Risk of a thunderstorm early with fog patch developing overnight. Low of 11. Cloudy tomorrow morning. 30% chance of showers or drizzle. Fog patch is dissipating. High of 14. UV index low. Overcast tomorrow evening. Low of plus 4. Cloudy Thursday, high of 14. For your long-range weather forecast, visit theranch100.com.
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0: County's Honest Country, 100.1 The Ranch, and happy Tuesday. Nick Powell keeping you company here this evening. Just want to remind everybody here, your still chances to qualify here throughout the week, this awesome Shop Local Dollar basket. And you are just listening for the sounder throughout the morning show. Once you hear it, you give myself and Brandon a ring, and you will qualify with the draw taking place here on Friday. But you can get an extra ballot in by jumping on our Facebook page. Like, comment, and share the post with the ultimate shopping spree, and you will get a ballot in there as well. And just keep your phones handy. We're letting our winner know they're a winner coming up here on Friday.
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7: Ranch weather. Cloudy this evening. 40% chance of showers or drizzle. Risk of a thunderstorm early with fog patch developing overnight. Low of 11. Cloudy tomorrow morning. 30% chance of showers or drizzle. Fog patch is dissipating. High of 14. UV index low. Overcast tomorrow evening. Low of plus 4. Cloudy Thursday, high of 14. For your long-range weather forecast, visit theranch100.com.
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